0: previously in Radio Campus Besançon.
1: That we are the walking dead.
0: For Radio Dead.

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1: You got everything.
0: In case y'all niggas didn't know, shout out to the class of 2007. St. John's University, stand up.
2: Favorite state, nigga.
0: On my North Carolina A&T Aggie, stand up. UNCG, man. Carolina NC State, Duke. Wake Forest with Salem State, man.
2: We gonna call this one college boy.
0: All my college niggas, man.
2: DJ 1 Point, J. Cole.
0: This is why you should go to college, my nigga.

0: class of 2007, man, holler at me. But I'm going to grad school, though, you know?
1: You can keep the 10 grand along with the 40, but if I see you again.
2: Hello?
0: What's up?
2: Oh, what's good, girl?
0: Oh, all right, you busy?
2: Yeah, I'm about to jump in the shower, but.
3: Yo, who that?
2: Calm down, it's Gina. Damn.
3: Oh, what's up?
2: Patrick says, what's up? He said, what's up, big head?
0: So we good for the night?
2: Yeah. I'm going to meet y'all around 9 at your place.
0: All right, cool. I'll see you later.
2: All right, girl. Bye. Yo, don't be trying to screen my call.

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3: Everybody gets a little nervous when their boss shows up to work, right? 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Ladies and gentlemen, Bruce Springsteen.

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Them and the music illa, yeah, they got my friend Monty Killer.

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0: Yeah.
1: You say what?
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1: You got everything.
0: In case y'all niggas didn't know, shout out to the class of 2007. St. John's University, stand up.
2: Favorite state, nigga.
0: On my North Carolina A&T Aggie, stand up. UNCG, man. Carolina NC State, Duke. Wake Forest with Salem State, man.
2: We gonna call this one college boy.
0: All my college niggas, man.
2: DJ 1 Point, J. Cole.
0: This is why you should go to college, my man.

0: Class of 2007, man, holler at me. 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
2: Hello?
0: What's up?
2: Oh, what's good, girl?
0: Oh, all right, you busy?
2: Yeah, I'm about to jump in the shower, but.
3: Yo, who that?
2: Calm down, it's Gina. Damn.
3: Oh, what's up?
2: Patrick says, what's up?
0: All right.
2: He said, what's up, big head?
0: So we good for the night?
2: Yeah. I'm gonna meet y'all around 9 at your place.
0: All right, cool. I'll see you later.
2: All right, girl. Bye. 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

report, report, everyone report in. 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It's magic like the three. But yo, don't ever get it misconstrued when you see us coming through with them

it's my name. 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There's a tightness in my chest and a new spark in my cadence.